0: Old Funnies.
1: Got Neuf featuring Dior. 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
0: Give me the light.
1: Yeah.
0: And we turn it up every time.
1: Every.
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1: Watch it.
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0: 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Yeah. Yeah. Yeah. Man, I ain't never had this happen before.
1: I've never had this happen before.
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